0: Broadcasting for the patients and staff of Brongleis Hospital, we are Radio Brongleis.
1: Prime Minister Andy Burnham is set to begin a nationwide tour this week, meeting people across the country to hear their concerns about the cost of living. The government says the trip will help shape a series of new measures aimed at cutting everyday costs and supporting local high streets. The UK is facing its fifth heatwave of the year. Temperatures could reach 36 degrees Celsius. Well, one in six Brits say they're taking drastic action to cope with the heatwaves. Karen Barker's from Citizens Advice, who did the research.
2: Even when it's not a real risk to our health, it could really be affecting our ability to concentrate at work. We also saw in the survey that a lot of people reported having to take time off of work because they just felt too overheated to do that.
1: And it was a Lord of the Rings reunion as stars Elijah Wood, Sean Astin, Dominic Monaghan and Billy Boyd got together for dinner more than 20 years after the film trilogy ended. That's the latest from Radio News Hub. I'm Dave Cronin.
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1: Just a perfect day. Drink sangria in the park. And then later,

0: Today's heading into its fifth heatwave of the year. With more, here's Phil Towers.
1: The Met Office says temperatures will climb through the rest of the weekend until we have heatwave conditions again next week, with a high of 36 degrees expected in parts of East Anglia and southeast England by Thursday. Two record-breaking heatwaves in May and June led to more than 2,800 excess deaths. The two heatwaves that followed in July fueled droughts and wildfires.
0: County Tyrone Police have reopened an investigation into an alleged firebomb attack on Nigel Farage's home, linked to their wider inquiry into the murder of former MP Anne Widdecombe. The police watchdog is also investigating whether a line of inquiry is missed when the original case was reviewed last year. And The Last of Us star Bella Ramsey has opened up about life in the spotlight, saying they feel embarrassed to own a home at 22. Ramsey says comparing their success to others their age can sometimes feel uncomfortable. That's the latest. From Radio News Hub, I'm Dave Cronin.
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0: When you're up early, we are too. 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
1: Prime Minister Andy Burnham is set to begin a nationwide tour this week, meeting people across the country to hear their concerns about the cost of living. The government says the trip will help shape a series of new measures aimed at cutting everyday costs and supporting local high streets. The UK is facing its fifth heatwave of the year. Temperatures could reach 36 degrees Celsius. Well, one in six Brits say they're taking drastic action to cope with the heatwaves. Karen Barker's from Citizens Advice, who did the research.
2: Even when it's not a real risk to our health, it could really be affecting our ability to concentrate at work. We also saw in the survey that a lot of people reported having to take time off of work because they just felt too overheated to do that.
1: And it was a Lord of the Rings reunion as stars Elijah Wood, Sean Astin, Dominic Monaghan and Billy Boyd got together for dinner more than 20 years after the film trilogy ended. That's the latest from Radio News Hub. I'm Dave Cronin.
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0: 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When you're up early, we are too. 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

Everybody low with a love song that he made. Find the streetlight, steps out of the shade, says something like, you and me, babe, how about it? Juliet says, hey, it's Romeo. He nearly gave me a heart attack. He's underneath the window, just singing.

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Yes, and the dream was just the same. And I dreamed your dream for you, and now your dream is real.

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1: The UK is heading into its fifth heatwave of the year. With more, here's Phil Towers.
2: The Met Office says temperatures will climb through the rest of the weekend until we have heatwave conditions again next week, with a high of 36 degrees expected in parts of East Anglia and southeast England by Thursday. Two record-breaking heatwaves in May and June led to more than 2,800 excess deaths. The two heatwaves that followed in July fueled droughts and wildfires.
1: County Tyrone Police have reopened an investigation into an alleged firebomb attack on Nigel Farage's home, linked to their wider inquiry into the murder of former MP Anne Widdecombe. The police watchdog is also investigating whether a line of inquiry is missed when the original case was reviewed last year. And The Last of Us star Bella Ramsey has opened up about life in the spotlight, saying they feel embarrassed to own a home at 22. Ramsey says comparing their success to others their age can sometimes feel uncomfortable. That's the latest. From Radio News Hub, I'm Dave Cronin.
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1: Andy Burnham will set off on a national tour this week to ask the public how the government can help with the cost of living crisis. He's expected to unveil a series of measures intended to help with bills while discussing his 10-year plan for the country. But opposition parties accuse him of tinkering, calling instead for tax cuts and changes to business rates. FIFA has defended its president Gianni Infantino against what it calls a concerted effort to undermine him. It follows reports that UEFA made a six-figure departure payment to a female employee alleged to have been in a relationship with Infantino when he was UEFA General Secretary. UEFA says the payment and MBA fees were in line with rules at the time. Infantino denies the allegations. Temperatures could reach 33 degrees in parts of the UK today as the country braces for another heatwave. Yellow heat health alerts remain in place across much of England until Tuesday evening. And EastEnders actress Kelly Bright is leaving the BBC soap after 13 years. 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
1: Cloudy and wet across Northern Ireland, Southern Scotland and Northern England today, with the rain easing later. Elsewhere, it'll be dry, sunny and very warm, highs of 33 degrees.

She's the finest, said God, of all my creations. A land of quite extraordinary charms. From her alpine peaks to her salmon-packed streams, and her golden coast with its prosperous farms. Her people I am blessed with lava bed and cockles, coral velin roar and great mineral wealth. They'll be wizards of rugby, singers and bards, and they'll speak the language

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1: Prime Minister Andy Burnham is heading out of Westminster and across the UK as he asks the public for ideas on tackling the cost of living. The government says he'll be in listening mode this month, with new measures expected on bills and high streets. But opposition parties have criticised the summer tour, with Reform, the Conservatives and the Liberal Democrats calling for deeper tax cuts and action to support struggling businesses. FIFA says criticism of its president Gianni Infantino is being driven by allegations and misinformation. The comments follow reports that a former UEFA employee, who was allegedly in a relationship with Infantino, received a six-figure departure payment and funding for an MBA course. Infantino strongly denies the allegations. The UK is facing another spell of extreme heat, with temperatures forecast to hit 33 degrees in the southeast today. And the University of Essex has opened a new £2.5 million laboratory to train the next generation of biomedical scientists. 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
1: Cloudy and wet across Northern Ireland, Southern Scotland and Northern England today, with the rain easing later. Elsewhere, it'll be dry, sunny and very warm, highs of 33 degrees.

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1: Andy Burnham will soon set off on a tour of the UK to ask the public how the government can help them. Phil Towers has more.
2: The Prime Minister says he'll be in listening mode as he embarks on a journey around the country to hear the public's concerns around the cost of living crisis. Along the way, he's expected to unveil new measures to ease the pressure of household bills, as well as focus on improving high streets. But opposition parties have accused the Prime Minister of tinkering with his announcements, calling instead for tax cuts and changes to business rates.
1: FIFA has defended its president, Gianni Infantino, against what it calls a concerted effort to undermine him. It follows reports that UEFA made a six-figure departure payment to a female employee alleged to have been in a relationship with Infantino when he was UEFA General Secretary. He denies the allegations. Temperatures could reach 33 degrees in parts of the UK today as the country braces for another heatwave. Yellow heat health alerts remain in place across much of England until Tuesday evening. And EastEnders actress Kelly Bright is leaving the BBC soap after 13 years. From Radio News Hub, I'm Ben Monsey.
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1: Cloudy and wet across Northern Ireland, Southern Scotland and Northern England today, with the rain easing later. Elsewhere, it'll be dry, sunny and very warm, highs of 33 degrees.

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1: Prime Minister is expected to leave Westminster over the next few weeks, heading out on a tour of the UK to hear the country's concerns. Phil Towers reports.
2: Well, Andy Burnham says he'll be in listening mode this month as he prepares to go on tour around the UK, hearing the public's views on the cost of living crisis. During his travels, he's expected to champion British high streets, announce new measures on bills, and begin to launch his 10-year plan.
1: FIFA says criticism of its president, Gianni Infantino, is being driven by allegations and misinformation. The comments follow reports that a former UEFA employee who was allegedly in a relationship with Infantino received a six-figure departure payment and funding for an MBA course. Infantino strongly denies the allegations. The UK is facing another spell of extreme heat, with temperatures forecast to hit 33 degrees in the southeast today. Yellow heat health warnings remain in place. And the University of Essex has opened a new £2.5 million laboratory to train the next generation of biomedical scientists. 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
1: Cloudy and wet across Northern Ireland, Southern Scotland and Northern England today, with the rain easing later. Elsewhere, it'll be dry, sunny and very warm, highs of 33 degrees.

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1: Andy Burnham will soon set off on a tour of the UK to ask the public how the government can help them. Phil Towers has more.
2: The Prime Minister says he'll be in listening mode as he embarks on a journey around the country to hear the public's concerns around the cost of living crisis. Along the way, he's expected to unveil new measures to ease the pressure of household bills, as well as focus on improving high streets. But opposition parties have accused the Prime Minister of tinkering with his announcements, calling instead for tax cuts and changes to business rates.
1: The UK economy is expected to have grown again between April and June, despite the impact of the Iran war on supply chains and prices. Economists are forecasting GDP growth of around 0.4% for the second quarter, following a 0.6% rise in the first 3 months of the year. FIFA has defended its president Gianni Infantino against what it calls a concerted effort to undermine him. And temperatures could hit 33 degrees in parts of the UK today as heatwave conditions return. Yellow heat health alerts are in place for much of England until Tuesday. 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
4: With around 200 new speed cameras having been installed across the UK this year, and most drivers caught speeding saying they didn't even know they'd passed one, motoring journalist Steve Fowler has this message.
5: Speed cameras are the scourge of modern motoring, and according to research from Ono, more than one in five motorists have received a speeding ticket within the last 5 years, and you're more likely to be caught speeding when you're on holiday, driving in unfamiliar roads with all sorts of stresses and strains and people in the car that are likely to distract you. Just slow down and stay safe. That's your advice.
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1: Rain will affect northern parts today, with showers also across Scotland and Northern Ireland. Elsewhere, expect plenty of sunshine and very warm temperatures, highs of 33 degrees.
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1: Prime Minister is expected to leave Westminster over the next few weeks, heading out on a tour of the UK to hear the country's concerns. Phil Towers reports.
2: Well, Andy Burnham says he'll be in listening mode this month as he prepares to go on tour around the UK, hearing the public's views on the cost of living crisis. During his travels, he's expected to champion British high streets, announce new measures on bills, and begin to launch his 10-year plan.
1: Britain's economy is expected to have expanded for a second consecutive quarter, with economists predicting growth of 0.4%. Between April and June. FIFA has defended its president Gianni Infantino against what it calls a concerted effort to undermine him. It follows reports that UEFA made a six-figure departure payment to a female employee alleged to have been in a relationship with Infantino when he was UEFA General Secretary. Infantino strongly denies the allegations. And temperatures could reach 33 degrees in parts of the UK today. Yellow heat health alerts remain in place across much of England until Tuesday evening. 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
1: Rain will affect northern parts today, with showers also across Scotland and Northern Ireland. Elsewhere, expect plenty of sunshine and very warm temperatures, highs of 33 degrees.
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1: Prime Minister Andy Burnham is heading out of Westminster and across the UK as he asks the public for ideas on tackling the cost of living. The government says he'll be in listening mode with new measures expected on bills and high streets. FIFA has defended President Gianni Infantino amid growing pressure on his position. Phil Towers has more.
2: So FIFA has backed Gianni Infantino against what it calls a concerted and ongoing effort to undermine him. Well, it follows claims that UEFA made a six-figure departure payment to a female former employee, reportedly after an alleged relationship with Mr. Infantino. UEFA says the payments and fees for an MBA were in line with the rules at the time. Infantino strongly denies the allegations.
1: The UK economy is expected to have grown again between April and June, despite the impact of the Iran war on supply chains and prices. And temperatures could hit 33 degrees in parts of the UK today as the heatwave conditions return. Yellow heat health alerts are in place across much of England until Tuesday. 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
1: Rain will affect northern parts today, with showers also across Scotland and Northern Ireland. Elsewhere, expect plenty of sunshine and very warm temperatures, highs of 33 degrees.

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1: Prime Minister is expected to leave Westminster over the next few weeks, heading out on a tour of the UK to hear the country's concerns. Phil Towers reports.
2: Well, Andy Burnham says he'll be in listening mode this month as he prepares to go on tour around the UK, hearing the public's views on the cost of living crisis. During his travels, he's expected to champion British high streets, announce new measures on bills, and begin to launch his 10-year plan.
1: Britain's economy is expected to have expanded for a second consecutive quarter, with economists predicting growth of 0.4%. Between April and June. FIFA has defended its president Gianni Infantino against what it calls a concerted effort to undermine him. It follows reports that UEFA made a six-figure departure payment to a female employee alleged to have been in a relationship with Infantino when he was UEFA General Secretary. Infantino strongly denies the allegations. And temperatures could reach 33 degrees in parts of the UK today. Yellow heat health alerts remain in place across much of England until Tuesday evening. 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
1: Cloudy and wet in patches across Northern Ireland, Southern Scotland and Northern England. Elsewhere it stays dry, sunny and very warm. Rain later moving south, highs of 33 degrees.

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But I wanna know for sure. So come on, hold me tight.

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But I wanna know for sure.

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1: Prime Minister Andy Burnham is heading out of Westminster and across the UK as he asks the public for ideas on tackling the cost of living. The government says he'll be in listening mode with new measures expected on bills and high streets. FIFA has defended President Gianni Infantino amid growing pressure on his position. Phil Towers has more.
2: So FIFA has backed Gianni Infantino against what it calls a concerted and ongoing effort to undermine him. Well, it follows claims that UEFA made a six-figure departure payment to a female former employee, reportedly after an alleged relationship with Mr. Infantino. UEFA says the payments and fees for an MBA were in line with the rules at the time. Infantino strongly denies the allegations.
1: The UK economy is expected to have grown again between April and June, despite the impact of the Iran war on supply chains and prices. And temperatures could hit 33 degrees in parts of the UK today as the heatwave conditions return. Yellow heat health alerts are in place across much of England until Tuesday. 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
4: With around 200 new speed cameras having been installed across the UK this year, and most drivers caught speeding saying they didn't even know they'd passed one, motoring journalist Steve Fowler has this message.
5: Speed cameras are the scourge of modern motoring, and according to research from Ono, more than one in five motorists have received a speeding ticket within the last 5 years, and you're more likely to be caught speeding when you're on holiday, driving in unfamiliar roads with all sorts of stresses and strains and people in the car that are likely to distract you. Just slow down and stay safe. That's advice.
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1: Cloudy and wet in patches across Northern Ireland, Southern Scotland and Northern England. Elsewhere it stays dry, sunny and very warm. Rain later moving south, highs of 33 degrees.
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8: James Ross!
9: 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James Ross is kicking off another hour of the greatest hits of music.
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10: Oh yes, this is where we kick it all off, 2 hours ahead of the best of the last 50 years. What are your favourites? Well, we hope we can play them for you on the greatest hits of music.

0: the disco sound of 1978. It was a tribute to their hometown of Stockholm. ABBA and Summer Night City. Do you like great music from the 60s, the 70s, the 80s?
1: Don't believe me, just watch. Hey, hey.
0: And right up to today.
1: Do you like good music?
0: We've got something for you from every era. This is James Ross with the greatest hits of music.

How are you feeling? Hope you're feeling good, feeling fine, ready for the off and ready to enjoy some of our songs from down through the decades, whether it's back to the 50s and 60s or right through to the noughties, the 10s or today. There's something here we hope for you on the greatest hits of music.

back to 1994, Christmas of 1994, when that came out. Oasis and Whatever. Good news for Oasis fans. They're going out on tour again next year. Look out for those dates and places where you can see them. Okay, time for us to get into our future greatest hits now. And here's a new song from Martin Garrix together with U2 and Fireflies.

0: That's the three new songs for you. Martin Garrix and U2 are collaborating on Fireflies. And then it was Leon Bridges and Shabuzi and Burn It Down. And rounding it off, Jason Derulo and Pitbull and Privacy.
1: Sorry.

One That Got Away, Katy Perry, is back in the charts after 15 years. It's all to do with TikTok. It's the greatest hits of music. Thinking about a particular song that you'd like to hear? James Ross at greatesthitsofmusic.com. The greatest hits of music. James Ross. Just drop us a note, James Ross at greatesthitsofmusic.com.

Desmond Dekker famously says that he wrote the song while sitting in the park listening to a couple arguing, and she said, "You get up in the morning and you're slaving for bread." That was the inspiration for the lyrics, which took it to number one. Desmond Dekker and the Israelites. Yo.

So two hits from the 60s. Desmond Dekker from 69 and from 68, Dave D. Dozy, Beaky, Mick and Titch, and their biggest hit, their biggest number one, The Legend of Xanadu.

0: Well, so far on this hour of the greatest hits of music, we started the show with ABBA and Summer Night City from 1978. Then it was Oasis and Whatever. And Katy Perry from the charts of 2026 and The One That Got Away. We went back to the 60s to 69 for Desmond Dekker and The Israelites and Dave D. Dozy, Beaky McIntitch and The Legend of Xanadu. And straight from the charts of 2026, Cat's Eye, a new song is called Animal.
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MC Saar and The Real McCoy. They previously had hits with songs like Another Night, back to 1995, and Runaway. When

Oh, we do like a bit of the Lighthouse Family, don't they? And that was High, one of their biggest songs, with Only They Were Together Still. Before that, it was The Real McCoy and Runaway, one of the biggest songs from the 90s on the greatest hits of music. It's a great-

original, of course, had been done by Steam, but it was Bananarama that brought it back. Nana, hey, hey, kiss him goodbye. Okay, let's have our Mystery TV theme tune now. Okay, we are looking for a UK sci-fi TV show that ran for two series from 1975 to 1977. It was made for ITV, seen around the world. Music by Barry Gray, that is this. It follows the 311 inhabitants of Moonbase Alpha, which is hurtling uncontrollably into space due to an explosion of nuclear waste stored on the moon's far side. It was created by Jerry and Sylvia Anderson, and they made four

48 episodes over two series. What was the show?

Okay, we're trying to work out, what is this music from? Which TV show? The stars of this show were US actors Martin Landau and Barbara Bain, who were married to each other at the time and had previously appeared in Mission Impossible. It's a sci-fi TV show. It was made for ITV. It was broadcast from 1975 to 1977. And yes, set in the year 1999, following the inhabitants of Moonbase Alpha, which is hurtling uncontrollably into space due to an explosion of nuclear waste stored on the moon's far side. 48 episodes of this. What was the show? Do you remember Space 1999?

We're catching up now with some more showbiz and celebrity stories, and BTS won't enter next year's Grammys after objecting to the new Best Asian Pop Music category. Grammys Chief Harvey Mason says the award was created to celebrate Asian artists, not to separate them. But the group says music should never be judged by language or region, despite their recent US number one, Swim, being tipped as a major Song of the Year contender. Steps are considering hitting the road to celebrate their 30th anniversary in 2027. It's three decades since their debut single 5678, and Claire Richards from Steps says fans should keep their fingers crossed. While nothing's been confirmed yet, she says the band would love to mark the milestone, giving hope that another big 90s reunion tour could still happen. And Boy George has pulled out of Jesus Christ Superstar in London's West End just days before he was due to appear as King Herod. His manager offered no explanation, but the withdrawal comes shortly after George released his controversial pro-Israel song, We Will Dance Again. Richard Armitage will now cover the scheduled performances during the London

Spice Girls and Stop. Okay, let's dig into the birthday file now and say happy birthday for this week to Mike, to Jeff, Max, to Duncan, also to Chris, Keith and Guy, not forgetting Andrew, and of course you. If it's your birthday, have a wonderful time, a wonderful celebration, and a large slice of birthday cake.

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7: The Prime Minister is expected to leave Westminster over the next few weeks, heading out on a tour of the UK to hear the country's concerns. Phil Towers reports.
8: Well, Andy Burnham says he'll be in listening mode this month as he prepares to go on tour around the UK, hearing the public's views on the cost of living crisis. During his travels, he's expected to champion British high streets, announce new measures on bills, and begin to launch his 10-year plan.
7: Britain's economy is expected to have expanded for a second consecutive quarter, with economists predicting growth of 0.4%. Between April and June. FIFA has defended its president Gianni Infantino against what it calls a concerted effort to undermine him. It follows reports that UEFA made a six-figure departure payment to a female employee alleged to have been in a relationship with Infantino when he was UEFA General Secretary. Infantino strongly denies the allegations. And temperatures could reach 33 degrees in parts of the UK today. Yellow heat health alerts remain in place across much of England until Tuesday evening. From Radio News Hub, I'm Ben Monsey.
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7: Cloudy and wet in patches across Northern Ireland, Southern Scotland and Northern England. Elsewhere it stays dry, sunny and very warm. Rain later moving south, highs of 33 degrees.
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0: 1974, Paul McCartney and Wings, and the name of a black pony, which was owned by Paul and Linda McCartney, amongst a variety of animals that they had at the time. That pony was called Jet.
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0: For 2 hours each week, we play the music that shaped our lives, from current hits back to the classics. Down through the years, we go retro.

Well, I don't know about you. We're certainly enjoying some of the songs on the show this time. Lots more to come. Lots of our favourites, and hoping, of course, that they're your favourites as well.

Madonna, Whitney Houston, Michael Jackson were just some of the artists that were produced by John Benitez, a.k.a. Jellybean. One of his hits there with Lisa Fiorello on vocals. That is Who Found Who. Okay, let's do the Movie Minute now. Well, if you're looking for something to watch, then here are some of the films out there or streaming online right now, and starting with one of the greatest hits of the movies, and it is The Elephant Man, the 1980 historical drama starring John Hurt as the severely disfigured Joseph Merrick, rescued from a cruel life as a sideshow attraction by a compassionate Victorian surgeon. He reveals remarkable intelligence, dignity, and humanity to a judgmental world. It is The Elephant Man. Well, coming up to date now, and The Devil's Mouth stars Catherine Newton in a survival thriller as one of a group of college friends trapped inside flooded caves during a trip to Thailand. With oxygen running out and a deadly bull shark closing in, they must overcome past conflicts to stay alive. It is The Devil's Mouth. And Little Brother stars John Cena in this comedy as a successful real estate agent whose carefully ordered life is thrown into chaos. When his eccentric younger brother unexpectedly returns, family tensions and outrageous situations turn his world upside down. It is Little Brother, starring John Cena. Our other selections this time, The Devil's Mouth, starring Catherine Newton, and from 1980, The Elephant Man, starring John Hurt.

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Sam Fender and Olivia Dean and Rein Me In. That first came out in the middle of last year. Incredible.

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It was 1988, Michael Jackson and Smooth Criminal.

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Matt Monro from 1970, and we're going to change the world.

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0: so far on this hour of the greatest hits of music. We started the sequence with Paul McCartney and Jet from 1974. Then it was Jelly Bean and Who Found Who. And from the charts of 2026, they're still up there at number one. Sam Fender and Olivia Dean and Rain Me In. We had Michael Jackson and Smooth Criminal. And then from the 70s, Matt Monroe, We're Gonna Change the World. And from the 50s, Jerry Lee Lewis, Great Balls of Fire. And the brand new song from Sam Smith, collaborating with the Two City Chorus. And that is his new song. That is Oh Mother.
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from the iconic album The Lexicon of Love, which came out in 1982. All of My Heart, and that album, of course, included The Look of Love and Poison Arrow and so many other great songs. And just a couple of years ago, Martin Fry and ABC brought out The Lexicon of Love 2, which was a kind of companion piece to that original album from just over 40 years ago. My

classic hits, classic memories with the greatest hits of music. Okay, let's do the number ones. And here's a number one from 1977.

I Feel Love with her number one from 1977. Global number ones of the moment, choosing Texas from Ella Langley, is number one in the US, Canada, Australia, and New Zealand. And this is the K-pop number one.

BTS is number one in the K-pop global chart with Swim. Other number ones at the moment, Die Die from Shakira and Burna Boy is number one on the Europe official top 100. Also number one in Germany, Switzerland and Sweden. Now, here's a number one from 1960.

years later, the Stranglers did a fantastic cover version of it, but it was number one on the Billboard Hot 100 in 1966 for Question Mark and the Mysterians. And yes, 1960s.

Well, catching up now with some more showbiz and celebrity stories, and Paul McCartney has received his first ever Mercury Prize nomination at the age of 84. His latest album, The Boys of Dungeon Lane, joins the shortlist alongside releases from Olivia Dean, Ray and Dave. Paul says the nomination completely blew him away, adding it's a huge honour to be recognised alongside so many outstanding artists and albums. Elton John is celebrating 36 years of sobriety, marking the milestone with a smiling social media post and a glass of his own alcohol-free sparkling wine. Friends including Diplo and Jake Shears congratulated the music legend, who has spoken openly about overcoming addiction. Elton says he's grateful for every single day and proudly raised a 0% toast to life. And Bernie Taupin is releasing his first solo album in almost 40 years. Elton's longtime songwriting partner says The Sea Has No Mercy arrives in October and is the most satisfying record he's ever made. The 76-year-old says writing his memoir inspired a fresh burst of creativity, with the new songs reflecting on life, experience and the world around him.

Jones, and right here, right now. Well, that's just about it. Thank you very much to our producer and web guru, Lucy, to our backroom team, this time of Andrea and Simon. This is James Ross, and I'll leave you today with a classic from Peter Frampton. Hope you can join me again, same time, same place, for some more of the latest and greatest. Have fun, take it easy, and I'll

0: Helo, fi Tom Cartwright sy'n ôl i'ch atgoffa chi ymuno fo fi ar gyfer y sioe Gymraeg ar Radio Bronglais. Yn chwarae rhai o'r caneuon newydd, yr hen glasuron a'ch holl geisiadau chi. Dilynwch at sioe Gymraeg ar Facebook a Twitter ac ymunwch pob nos lun o 8 o'r gloch tan 10.
1: Bring her coffee in the morning. She brings me inner peace. I take her out to fancy restaurants. She takes the sadness out of me.
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3: Prime Minister is expected to leave Westminster over the next few weeks, heading out on a tour of the UK to hear the country's concerns. Ben Monse can tell us more.
4: Andy Burnham says he'll be in listening mode this month as he prepares to go on tour around the UK, hearing the public's views on the cost of living crisis. Opposition parties have criticised the summer tour, with Reform, the Conservatives and the Liberal Democrats calling for deeper tax cuts and action to support struggling businesses.
3: The Irish government says alleged gangland figure Daniel Kinahan is being extradited from Dubai to Dublin. Kinahan, who was arrested in the UAE in April, is expected to appear before the Special Criminal Court later today, charged with directing an organised crime group. And EastEnders actress Kelly Brash is leaving the BBC soap after 13 years. The actor who plays Linda Carter says it's now the right time to say goodbye after making the decision more than a year ago. That's the latest from Radio News Hub. I'm Dave Cronin.
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3: Rain will continue to move southwards across northern England, but weakening as it does so. A few showers across Scotland and Northern Ireland, but dry elsewhere. Lows of 13 degrees Celsius.
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trying. Gotta keep on trying. All the bees and birds are flying. Never let go, gotta hold on and not stop till the break of dawn. And keep moving, don't stop rocking.

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1: Andy Burnham will soon set off on a tour of the UK to ask the public how the government can help them. Phil Towers has this.
2: The Prime Minister says he'll be in listening mode as he embarks on a journey around the country to hear the public's concerns around the cost of living crisis. But opposition parties have accused the Prime Minister of tinkering with his announcements, calling instead for tax cuts and changes to business rates.
1: Sunseekers are enjoying temperatures above 30 degrees across parts of southern England today, as forecasters warn the UK could be heading into its fifth heatwave for the summer. But it's a very different picture further north, where northwest Scotland has been hit by torrential rain. The latest hot spell comes as drought conditions continue across large areas of England and Wales. And Fern Cotton has revealed she became a sort of hermit after being left debilitated by severe anxiety during a difficult period in her personal life. The presenter says she's now in a much better place and wants others struggling with anxiety to know that recovery is possible. That's the latest from Radio News Hub. I'm Dave Cronin.
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4: With around 200 new speed cameras having been installed across the UK this year, and most drivers caught speeding saying they didn't even know they'd passed one, motoring journalist Steve Fowler has this message.
5: Speed cameras are the scourge of modern motoring, and according to research from Ono, more than one in five motorists have received a speeding ticket within the last 5 years, and you're more likely to be caught speeding when you're on holiday, driving in unfamiliar roads with all sorts of stresses and strains and people in the car that are likely to distract you. Just slow down and stay safe. That's the advice.
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1: Rain will continue to move southwards across northern England, but weakening as it does so. A few showers across Scotland and Northern Ireland, but dry elsewhere. Lows of 13 degrees Celsius.

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The ring of fire.

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0: The country legends you love, plus the new releases and chart hits that might become the classics of tomorrow. The Tim Rogers Country Show with me, Tim Rogers. 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
1: Prime Minister is expected to hit the road in the coming weeks, travelling across the UK to hear directly from voters. Ben Monsey has this report.
2: Andy Burnham says he'll be in listening mode this month as he prepares to go on tour around the UK, hearing the public's views on the cost of living crisis. During his travels, he's expected to champion British high streets and begin to launch his 10-year plan. But opposition parties have criticised the summer tour, with Reform, the Conservatives and the Liberal Democrats calling for deeper tax cuts and action to support struggling businesses.
1: An Irish government jet is on its way to Dublin following the extradition of alleged gangland figure Daniel Kinahan from Dubai. The Dublin-born boxing promoter, who Irish authorities allege is a leading figure in an organised crime group, was arrested in the UAE in April. And Christopher Nolan's latest blockbuster, The Odyssey, has become the biggest box office hit of his career, taking more than $1 billion worldwide in less than a month. That's the latest from Radio News Hub. I'm Dave Cronin.
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4: Radio Drongleis weather.
1: Rain will continue to move southwards across northern England, but weakening as it does so. A few showers across Scotland and Northern Ireland, but dry elsewhere. Lows of 13 degrees Celsius.
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1: Prime Minister is expected to leave Westminster over the next few weeks, heading out on a tour of the UK to hear the country's concerns. Phil Towers reports.
2: Well, Andy Burnham says he'll be in listening mode this month as he prepares to go on tour around the UK, hearing the public's views on the cost of living crisis. But opposition parties have criticised the summer tour, with Reform, the Conservatives and the Lib Dems calling for deeper tax cuts and action to support struggling businesses.
1: Alleged gangland figure Daniel Kinahan has appeared before the Special Criminal Court in Dublin after being extradited from Dubai. The Dublin boxing promoter, who Irish authorities allege is a leading figure in a huge crime cartel, was flown to Ireland on a government jet. And Christopher Nolan's latest blockbuster, The Odyssey, has become the biggest box office hit of his career, taking more than $1 billion worldwide in less than a month. That's the latest from Radio News Hub. I'm Dave Cronin.
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1: Rain will continue to move southwards across northern England, but weakening as it does so. A few showers across Scotland and Northern Ireland, but dry elsewhere. Lows of 13 degrees Celsius.
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I'm Richard Joyce, here every Thursday and Sunday evening to bring you some of the most divine music from around the world for your rest and relaxation. We're going to start tonight's show with a piece from an Armenian composer, Aram Khachaturian, who wrote a ballet called Spartacus in 1954. The work follows the exploits of Spartacus, the leader of the slave uprising against the Romans, known as the Third Servile War. Khachaturian was awarded a Lenin Prize for the composition, and it was first staged in Leningrad in December 1956. It was first brought to British audiences' attention when a popular TV show used this piece for its theme tune. And this goes out to a very special young lady down there in Fossafine. Maisie Benson has a birthday today, so many happy birthday wishes to you, Maisie, from your granddad and all of us here at Radio Brongleis. We hope you've had a great day.

Hope you enjoyed that, Maisie. That was Cacciatorian's Adagio from Spartacus and Phrygia, performed by the orchestra of the Royal Opera House, Covent Garden, conducted by Barry Wordsworth. Did you recognise the TV show from that music? Well, give yourselves a pat on the back if you said the Oneidin line. We know that during his short life of 35 years, Mozart produced over 600 works, including 41 symphonies, 27 piano concertos, at least one concerto for each instrument in the orchestra, and numerous choral works, both religious and secular. It's astonishing to know that he was just 16 years old when he composed the magnificent motet Exultate Jubilate, from which this celebrated aria is taken. It was originally written for one of the most famous Italian castrati of the day and is now regarded as one of the most breathtakingly difficult virtuoso showpieces in the soprano repertoire. I hope you enjoy it.

Wasn't that brilliant? Performing Mozart's Sextultate Jubilate was soprano Leslie Garrett with the Britten Sinfonia, conducted by Ivor Bolton. My next piece is from the incidental music composed by Edvard Grieg for the Ibsen's play Peer Gynt. Young Peer Gynt is a mixture of undisciplined youth and romantic rogue, shall we say. At the opening of Act 4, we find him stranded in the Moroccan desert after his companions took his yacht and abandoned him there while he slept off the previous night's libation. As the curtain rises at dawn, Peer Gynt is sitting in his tree, using a wrenched-off branch to defend himself against a group of angry monkeys.

0: from the Peer Gynt Suite by Edvard Grieg. That was Morning Mood, performed by the Polish Radio Symphony Orchestra, conducted by Tadeusz Wojciechowski.
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Performing Fores Pavan was the Royal Liverpool Philharmonic Orchestra, conducted by Libor Pešek. Now, back in 1936, American composer Samuel Barber was persuaded to turn the second movement of his string quartet into a full-blown piece for string orchestra, and we know it as the Adagio for Strings. He was not content with the enormous success of the Adagio, so 41 years later, he took the score and turned it into a piece for mixed chorus, with optional organ or piano accompaniment. See what you think.

0: Barber's Agnus Dei from his score to the Adagio for Strings, performed by the beautiful voices of the choir of the Trinity College, Cambridge, directed by Richard Marlowe.
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0: Well, welcome along. If you've just joined us here on Radio Vronglice, I'm Richard Joyce, playing some of the most divine music from the Smooth Classics catalogue for your rest and relaxation. I hope the music is hitting the right spot. Let me know via the Radio Vronglice website or direct to richard.joyce@radiobronglice.cymru. Always great to hear from you. Now, above the Spanish city of Granada is the stunning medieval fortress and palace, built primarily in the 13th and 14th centuries by the Nasrid dynasty. It's a UNESCO World Heritage Site, renowned for intricate Islamic architecture, tranquil water courtyards, and sweeping views of the Sierra Nevada mountains. This Alhambra Palace inspired Francisco Tárrega to compose a Recuerdos de la Alhambra, Memories of Alhambra, in 1896. He believed the guitar voice should be something between what is human and what is divine. I think he captured it beautifully.

Tárrega's Recuerdos de la Alhambra, Memories of Alhambra, performed there on guitar by Simon Dinigan. Beethoven often went for walks in the countryside around Vienna to draw an inspiration from nature for his compositions, none more so than his Sixth Symphony, which he even named the Pastoral. Let's sit back and listen to the Shepherd's Hymn of Thanksgiving from this Sixth Symphony.

The Shepherd's Hymn of Thanksgiving from Beethoven's Sixth Symphony, performed by the NDR Symphony Orchestra, conducted by Gunther Wundt. My next piece was banned by the Nazis merely because Bruch's cello rhapsody, Kol Nidre, was based on a prayer sung at Yom Kippur, the Jewish Day of Atonement. Max Bruch wrote it in 1880 whilst resident in Liverpool, in celebration of the solemn chants sung by the rabbi. It remains one of the most poignant works in the cello repertoire.

0: Such a gorgeous piece of music. Kol Nidre there from Max Bruch, performed by American-Israeli cellist Ofra Harnoy with the London Philharmonic Orchestra, conducted by Sir Charles Mackerras.
1: This is Smooth Classics.

Our soloist there was Elin Kolev performing Martin Stock's Pasia with the Dresden Kapellsolisten conducted by Helmut Brani. We all know that opera ends with the hero or heroine dying, or sometimes both. Well, picture Massenet's opera Werther, premiered in Vienna in 1892. It follows the tragic story of a passionate poet whose unrequited love for the married Charlotte ultimately drives him to suicide. Werther falls deeply in love with Charlotte, a woman dutifully engaged to Albert. Werther returns from a brief absence and discovers Charlotte has married Albert, and as she promised her dying mother. Unable to cope with his heartbreak, Werther departs, but later returns on Christmas Eve. Charlotte briefly yields to his emotions and confesses she loves him too. She immediately tears herself away. Driven to despair, Werther sends a message to Albert, requesting to borrow his pistols, and ultimately dies in Charlotte's arms. The most iconic moment is Werther's Act 3 aria, Pourquoi me réveiller? Why do you awaken me? Where Werther despairs over his hopeless love while reading poetry. The vocal part of this aria is performed this evening on saxophone on this recording.

From Massenet's opera Werther, Pourquoi me réveiller? Why do you awaken me? Performed on saxophone there by Grover Washington Jr. with the Orchestra of St. Luke's, conducted by Robert Friedman. Astor Piazzolla was born in 1921 in Argentina, and in 1925 the family found themselves in a violent and corrupt Greenwich Village in New York City, surrounded by gangsters and hard-working immigrants. His parents worked long hours, and Piazzolla, despite having a limp, soon learned to take care of himself on the streets. At home, he would listen to his father's records, which covered the sounds of the tango, as well as more traditional composers like Bach. Piazzolla burst onto the music scene with traditional tango mixed with elements of classical music and jazz, and so was born the Nuevo Tango. Let's hear Piazzolla's Milonga del Ángel.

0: Astor Piazzolla's Milonga del Angel, performed by Slava Grigorian. Incidentally, a milonga in Argentina and Uruguay is a gathering where everyone is expected to get up and dance a tango, from novice to professional.
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0: Well, thanks for joining me this evening on our two-hour show of smooth classics designed for your rest and relaxation. I am Richard Joyce with lots more great music to come right up to 10 o'clock. Let me know how you're enjoying the show by messaging me via the Radio Ronglois website or direct to richard.joyce@radiobronglois.cymru. Always great to get your feedback. Now, when Puccini wrote his opera Madame Butterfly, it was originally in two acts and tells the story of the doomed love affair between an American naval lieutenant and his young Japanese bride, Butterfly. Madly in love and prepared to sacrifice everything, Butterfly's world falls apart when she's abandoned and betrayed. The humming chorus was introduced by Puccini to create an intermission between acts to enable a three-act opera. It's still a memorable offstage chorus that can never be forgotten.

Performing the humming chorus from Puccini's Madame Butterfly was the RCA Italian Opera Orchestra, chorus, conducted by Erich Leinsdorf. Originally written for piano and orchestra in 1873, Tchaikovsky rearranged his nocturne for cello and orchestra for a concert in February 1888. He found himself in Paris with the famous cellist and fellow countryman Anatoly Brandukov, who'd been booked for a few concerts at the 16th Châtelet. Tchaikovsky did a quick rewrite for cello, and he conducted the concerts himself.

Tchaikovsky's Nocturne. Our soloist was David Geringas with the Radio Symphony Orchestra of Berlin, conducted by Lawrence Foster. Written in 1899, Ravel's Pavane pour une enfant défunte is not a lament, but an evocation of the pavane which could have been danced by such a little princess as painted by Velázquez. Ravel said he chose the title simply because he liked the sound of the words, not for any deeper meaning. He stated, "I simply liked the sound of those words, and I put them there. C'est tout."

0: Well, during that lovely Ravel's Pavan, a message came in from Gemma Friedman, who's been in and out of hospital over the last couple of weeks, and she'd like a big thank you sent out to A&E, Triage and Majors, and also Cardiac CMU. You all do a fantastic job. And I hope you enjoyed that piece. That was Ravel's Pavan pour un enfant défunt from the New York Philharmonic Orchestra, conducted by Leonard Bernstein.
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From Hans Zimmer's score to the movie Inception, performed there by Bernard Ader with the Royal Philharmonic Orchestra, conducted by Nick Rain. My next piece was written in celebration of Pope John Paul II's visit to Poland. The music is based on Polish Catholic chants. Someone once said that Polish composer Gorecki writes the same piece of music over and over, trying to get it right to achieve perfection. Well, I think he got this right first time.

Returning to Edvard Grieg's Peer Gynt suite, there is another memorable song that deserves to be heard. It's too late to declare your love for someone on their wedding day. Unless you happen to be the groom, of course. Well, this happened to Peer Gynt when he saw Solvig in her fine wedding dress. But sadly, it was too late, and he ended up getting drunk and making a spectacle of himself. This is Solvig's song from Peer Gynt.

Solvig's song from Peer Gynt by Grieg, a return there for Leslie Garrett as our soloist with the Royal Philharmonic Orchestra, conducted by Peter Robinson. Well, sadly, we've come to my last piece on tonight's show, and it's a classic from Dvorak. It's the slow movement from his Ninth Symphony, and some of you will be old enough to remember the TV ad it accompanied. This is the Prague Symphony Orchestra, conducted by Libor Pešek.

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In the name of Jesus, every knee shall bow, every tongue confess him King of glory now. 'Tis the Father's pleasure we should call him Lord, who from the beginning was the mighty Word. Humbled for a season, to receive a name from the lips of sinners unto whom he came, faithfully he bore it spotless to the last, brought it back victorious when from death he passed. Bore it up triumphant with its human light, through all ranks of creatures to the central height, to the eternal Godhead, to the Father's throne, filled it with the glory of his triumph won. In your hearts enthrone him, there let him subdue all that is not holy, all that is not true. Crown him as your captain in temptation's hour, let his will enfold you in its light and power. With his Father's glory Jesus comes again, angel hosts attend him and announce his reign, for all reeds of empire meet upon his brow, and our hearts confess him King of glory now.

It is impossible for that man to despair who remembers that his helper is omnipotent.

Lovely track there indeed by Elvis Presley, and I know there are many of you out there who really enjoy the singing of Elvis, and a beautiful track that was indeed, He Is My Everything. Over now to the recording of Eileen King, and she's got a beautiful number for us now. Eileen King.

going now to the recording of John Porter, and we're taking two tracks back to back, When the Morning Comes and Why Don't We Call on Him Before It Is Too Late. John Porter, here on the Country Gospel Show.

Come, let us all unite to sing, God is love. Let heaven and earth their praises bring, God is love. Let every soul from sin awake, each in his heart sweet music make, and sing with us for Jesus' sake, God is love. O tell to earth's remotest bound, God is love. In Christ we have redemption found, God is love. His blood has washed our sins away, his Spirit turned our night to day, and now we can rejoice to say, God is love. How happy is our portion here, God is love. His promises are Spirit's cheer, God is love. He is our sun and shield by day, our help, our hope, our strength and stay. He will be with us all the way, God is love. In glory we shall sing again, God is love. Yes, this shall be our lofty strain, God is love. Whilst endless ages roll along, in concert with the heavenly throng, this shall be our sweetest song, God is love.

taking a reading from the book of Proverbs, Proverbs chapter 3, 5 and 6, and it says, "Trust in the Lord with all thy heart, and lean not unto your own understanding. In all your ways acknowledge him, and he shall direct your paths." And so the wisest man that ever lived, a man called Solomon, he penned this particular verse for us, and he says this, "Trust in the Lord with all your heart." God Almighty is someone who is all-powerful. And in your own situation in life, he has the ability to guide and to direct and to make something out of it. God has the ability to be of a tremendous help and value to you in your life. He is almighty in power. God is someone who guides and directs.

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1: Quiet time. A quiet time alone each day is what one needs, a time to pray. Too oft the world goes rushing by, heeding not their soul's heart cry, and burdens seem to greater grow if seeds of prayer we do not sow. Seems to be such a simple task, just to pray and only ask our God above to lend an ear to all the problems pressing near. But just you try a prayer or two and see what work it is to do. So may the best planned project of your day be that quiet time you take to pray. Great.

Lovely track there indeed by Paddy O'Brien. There's no point in thinking about the past. It's the present and the future that is of vast importance. Over to our local artist, and that is Trebor Edwards. And a lovely track this is indeed. Blessed Assurance. Trebor Edwards.

0: Andy Burnham will begin his summer cost of living tour today, pledging to provide everyday fixes for rising bills. The Prime Minister intends to spend much of the month travelling the country, asking the public how the government can improve their lives. Temperatures could reach 36 degrees or higher this week, forecasters have said. It's as the Met Office considers issuing rare amber or red extreme heat warnings. Drugs for a common eye condition have been earmarked as a potential treatment for certain aggressive cancers. Scientists at the Institute for Cancer Research found that a range of cancers rely on the same molecule to become aggressive and spread. Professor Victoria Sanz Moreno worked on the study.
1: We have got now